0: plafond. 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
1: 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I'm investigating, 20 to 5.
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0: 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It did sound a little disoriented on the phone. Unable to reach him on the callback.
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1: 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She's going to be on the first floor in her bedroom, 2148.

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0: 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Your location is 1907 Village Road West for the EMS response. Timeout 2301.
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0: and Norwood Fire. The company's responding to Village Road West. It's going to be Buckminster Drive to Wickham Way. It's going to be the last complex on the right-hand side before Village Road West.
1: Thanks, guys. Thank you.

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0: Same zone that was activated last night. 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
1: Carl 3, you're on responding. Number 5 Parmenter is going to be the corner of Fairbank Road and Parmenter Road. I'll have a hydrant in front of number 6 and at the end of the cul-de-sac on Parmenter.

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I'm a 611-611 Dutton Road for the EMS. 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
0: A2 is on scene. 2.5-story wood frame, nothing showing. House is evacuated. A2 will be investigating passing commands.
1: A2, you're on scene. 2.5-story wood frame, nothing showing. House is evacuated. Passing command. 229.

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1: 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Engine 3, set ready fire. We've been cleared. 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
0: 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Can we get a channel for a box alarm? 545 Adams Street, the Dunkin' Donuts.
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0: 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This appears to be trimmed for no apparent cause. We're going to try the reset.
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1: Norfolk County's answering Moncacho.
0: That's going to be unknown origin. We're going to be clear of the channel, returning to our own. 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
1: Norfolk County's unknown Cacho, unknown origin. 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
3: Whip fires on the intersection, car 3, engine 242, ladder 246, area of 397, High Street. It's going to be Temple Street, High Street. First house, right-hand side, after Rosina Way. And it's the last house in Whitman.

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0: 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Neighbors taking care of it. All units in service are returning.
1: Receive command, I have that. Command terminated. 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
1: This is a small issue with the TriNet and a concern of CEO in the basement. 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Homeowner's been advised. 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
0: Ricky, small issue with furnace in the basement. 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
1: 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Number 726.
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1: 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Through the window, no visible hazards. Computers will be clear. B41.

0: 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I'm E3 transporting South Shore, Engine 12, command on the altitude.
1: A3 transporting South Shore, Engine 12 remaining on the air for fuel, 848.

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0: Good morning, Millis. Testing with Milton. Norfolk County retesting with Milton. Nothing heard. Testing with Needham. Norfolk County retesting with Needham. Nothing heard. 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

top of it is switching OFC to 1210 Highland Street. Caller on the business line reports he had workmen on scene digging outside. Believes we cut the gas line outside.

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0: Travis Willis Gas has already been notified, stating 30-minute ETA. 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He couldn't give me much more information than they think they cut the gas line. I have you solo responding right now. Do you want the engine started?
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0: Reese, Wayland, Westboro.
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0: Receiver, show you 1 and 1. 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
0: District 14, answer Marlboro.
4: Yes, sir, we are 1 and 1.
0: Roger, Marlboro, 1 and 1, I have it.
1: Fire calling District 14.
0: District 14.
1: We're 1 and 1.
0: 3, 2, good morning, 1 and 1.
5: Alpha Fire, this is for 14.
0: You got Alpha.
5: So this is Milford Hedge, loud and clear, 1 and 1.
0: All right, Roger, Milford, 1 and 1, I have a thank you.
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1: Call 5, man.
0: Confirmed gas main struck. 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
0: When engine 2 signs on, have them take Prospect Street to Highland Street. We're going to have to tag the hydrant and redirect some of these fumes. 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
0: When engine 2 signs on, have them take Prospect Street to Highland Street. 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
1: That was Hulse to 938. MS 938. Company is responding. It'll be off Harvard Street, 6 house left.

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3: Norfolk County answering Waffle.
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1: Channel reading first floor, unknown cause for the activation system has been reset. Apparatus will be cleared according to 957.
0: Latitude, Roger.
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0: I have a crew from Engine 2 metering the residence and locating the utilities to secure them in the house. 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
1: Engine 2 crew metering the house, securing utilities. 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
0: 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A2 is preparing a BLS transport to the Emerson Hospital. 10:30.

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0: Okay, to the transport, engine 2 is clear, remaining on the air.
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0: Car 5's going to be on the air.
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1: Norfolk County answering Wample.
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1: That's affirmative. 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

0: Anderson Portable Northbound. Northbound is on. 6-4, we got a 3-car MPA. NA4 is evaluating one right now.
1: I see 3-car motor vehicle accident, NA4 is evaluating one at 1124.

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1: 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Alarm investigation, 1133, time to run.

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1: 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Outside investigation, smoke in the area, 1136, time of the run.

0: 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Alarms indicated building's not been evacuated.
1: 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Alarms indicated building not being evacuated, 1136.

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0: Guys, on fire. So fire answering 2-5. Yeah, no alarms indicated at this building. Panel shows normal. Apparatus will be available. How did you get the call? C5, that came in via resident, 30 Pleasant Drive. Okay, everything's normal. We'll be clear.
1: Ricky Company, to be clear from 30 Pleasant Drive, Stoughton Fire 2, Engine 1. 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
1: Illegal burn at 110 Emerson. They've been advised of the outdoor burning rules. We'll be clear returning.
0: Steve engine 12, it was an illegal burn at 110 Emerson. They were advised, engine 12, you're clear. 1143.
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1: What plays on engine 6?
2: Engine 6, all hazards have been removed from the intersection. One vehicle was able to pull off to the side of the road. Maybe just notify DPW that there's quite a bit of speedy dry in the middle of the intersection. We're going to be clear returning.
0: Received engine 6, all hazards have been removed from the intersection. One vehicle is able to pull off to the side of the road. I will notify DPW regarding the speedy dry, 145.

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0: Catherine. Catherine. Sir, be advised, incoming medical. 877 Auburnville Way, unit I-6, Indigo 6. Caller on 911 reports, 81-year-old female party, pulled her hip out, states there's no falls, just a chronic issue she has. The company's been notified at headquarters.
1: 981-242, I'll be on a delay.
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0: Engine 5, NA 5,

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0: 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Cop 3, we are all set over here. Cop 3 has it, thank you.
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0: 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A1, ALS, South Shore. Engine 242, clear, returning.
1: ALS, the South Shore. 242, be clear. Talk to them.

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1: Can't name it, the 3 is going to have one. Yeah, Milton and 3 is going to be clear turning.
0: What do we have? Milton, covers it clear. 12-13.

0: 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We're going to be clear at 460 Wash. 85 will update.
1: Receive that, Northside. Yeah, clear. 85 will update. 1215.

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0: 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Entering. We're going to need National Grid. We got a primary down at pole number 10.
1: Give a 5 to 10 minute ETA.
0: Thank you.

0: 85 northbound.
1: Northbound on 85.
0: 85, transport 1 to behind Needham.
1: 1 to behind Needham, 1220.

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0: plasma box, multiple runs, SA2 and SA92 in Route 246 Linden Road for EMS response. Car 5, SA1 in Route Act 26 Houston Farm Road, Department 17 for EMS. Surefire shutting box, multiple runs, SA2 and SA92 at 46 Linden Road for the EMS response. Car 5 and SA1 at 26 Houston Farm Road, Department 17 for the EMS response. 1224.
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在这玩手机。Answering anyone. National Grid unseen. 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PD and engine 1 are going to be clear. They'll be able to fix it within the hour. Received. National Grid is on location. Wire is no longer energized. Engine 1 is going to be clear to quarters. 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

0: ready to enter one. Answer. 44 Pleasant Street on the second floor for an unknown medical at this time.
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0: Fire
1: SC2 is evaluating one on shore transport.
0: 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So since

0: I'm rising companies on scene.
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3: Stone Fire dispatching engine 1 ambulance 144 Pleasant Street, 2nd floor, EMS response at 1237. It's going to be for a fall.
2: What's that?
3: 1237.
2: Sheriff Fire, SA1. SA1, we have one of the MC cell car 5, sir.
4: One of one of the MC cell car 5, clear.
1: But SA2 is going to be obtaining a patient refusal. 9-2 will be in service on scene.
4: SA2 obtaining a patient refusal.

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1: Car 5 has it. You can start at stage 2 and 92 from the road that way.
0: Dispatching, I say 2 and 9 2 2 675 South Main Street, room 209 to DMS response, 1244.

0: Got another medical for you guys. It's going to be 75 South Main Street, room 115. Caller 911 reporting 40-year-old female blurred vision and a migraine for 2 to 3 days.
1: 3C car 5 from quarters and mutual aid ambulance.
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2: Sharon, car 5 on for 75, South Main.
3: Car 5 in the mutual aid ambulance from Stoughton to 75 South Main Street from 115 CMS is on.
2: Car 5 has.
4: Three mutual aids at the time, Sharon, 75 South Main Street, apartment 115 for the EMS response at 1246. You'll be meeting there, car 5 at that location.
0: Go ambulance 3 to Sharon 5.
3: Stand by, Sharon 5, ambulance 3.
0: We're on the air responding to your town for medical.
3: I'm responding to 75 South Main Street, room 115, city emergency response, 747.

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1: 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Thank you.
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1: 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We couldn't gather anymore.
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0: 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The ambulance should be transporting shortly to Milton Hospital. Engine 2 will be in service.
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1: 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So, 57. A3, you're on arrival, 1257, 75 South Main Street. It's going to be apartment 115.

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engine and ambulance to 149 Nevin Circle for a fall with injuries. So it's the only update I have.

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1: Six, we have a single motor vehicle crashed into a small retaining wall. Ambulance is evaluating one. Going to be one transport momentarily.
0: Receive engine six. NA4 is evaluating one. They'll be transported momentarily. Single car motor vehicle accident into a retainer wall 1342.

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1: 4. Aaron Street, Sid House, left side. Break. Open fire and update. Party fell off the porch approximately 8 feet. No obvious deformities, reporting pain all over the body.
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2: 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Ambulance 1, 61 Priscilla Road, the town of Whitman, mutual aid for their EMS, 1353.
3: Gavin, dead ambulance, ambulance responding, 61 Priscilla Road, EMS, 1353.
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1: Cottridge clear, Harris Street. Transferring command at 242. Route to Priscilla. Anyone on the callback?
0: Negative at this time, sir.
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0: A1, South Shore, ALS. 242 clear, 32.

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1: 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Sir, nothing on the call there.
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River Fire Department, dispatching car 5, engine 4, ambulance 1. Car 5, engine 4, ambulance 1. From number 7676 Nathan Hill Road, civil car motor vehicle accident, caller stating he struck a mailbox. No injuries being reported, no hazards being reported.

0: Cooper's on Scott 5.
1: Car 5 is on responding area, 75 Nathan Hill Road for the motor vehicle.
2: Receive Car 5, you're on and responding area of 75 Nathan Hill Road for the motor vehicle accident, 1440.
3: Ambulance
2: 1
3: is on Nathan Hill.
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1: Thank you, Dr. Swan.

0: A1, you're on team 1447.
1: Nathan, help command, Sherman Fire.
0: Sherman Fire's off the command.
1: It's going to be a single vehicle motor vehicle accident. Two parties in the vehicle are being evaluated by A1 now. We have some airbag deployment in the vehicle and moderate damage to the passenger side of the vehicle. Continuing engine 6. Again, A1 is evaluating two patients at this time.
0: Receive ambulance 1 is evaluating two patients, single car motor vehicle accident, moderate damage, passenger side damage. Continuing engine 6 at 1448.

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2: 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I'm 1425. Roger Street. I'm going to need the ladder to respond to Station 1 in their city.

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2: 70 fires checking the box. Letter 1 responding mutually to the town, to the city of Brockton on their third alarm working fire to their Station 1 coverage. Letter 1 to their Station 1 coverage in the city of Brockton for their working fire. 42 Pleasant Street, city of Brockton. Avenue fire striking the box. Time of the show is 1452.
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3: 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We're just going to have to cut the battery on this. 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

0: 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Coverage for the third alarm fire at 511 Thatcher Street, time 1454.
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is East Butterfly, shut in the box of station coverage. Engine 1 is going to be responding to Brockton 511 Thatcher Street for their third alarm fire. Such a fire strikes the box for station coverage. Engine 1 is responding to 511 Thatcher Street for their third alarm fire. 1456.

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0: for the police department, you can cancel. 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
1: Sherman Fire's on.
0: A1 is going to be clear the scene with two refusals in service, and engine 6 is going to be clearing shortly from the scene. Can show me clear as well with command terminated.
2: Received, A1 is going to be clear with two patient refusals. Engine 6 is going to be clearing momentarily. Car 5 here, clear. Command has been terminated, 1511.

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1: So, A191 road to Holly Lane. Can I get the numerical?
0: A191 route 64, Holly Lane.

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1: Service, I'm answering Harbormaster.
0: Yep, leaving the dock with one TOP on board to slow down traffic in the harbor.
1: One TOP on board, slow down traffic, 1522.

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0: Requesting fire ground channel for the reservoir on Pond Street.
1: Randolph, you can take fire ground channel 2, the reservoir on Pond Street.

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3: Rockland Car 4, you're responding to the town of Randolph. Staging will be on Pond Street. Operations will be on Norfolk County Channel 2.

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1: Sir, just for our log, that party was located. 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
1: Received, sir. 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

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Just be advised, sir, the dive team is being canceled.

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0: Sir, you have Holbrook E3 responding, 206 Oak Street, possible stroke.
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0: 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A5's going to take that. That's me and his cafe.
1: That's affirmative, A5. I'll show you on responding. 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
1: Farley, answer.
0: Spoke to the homeowner, that was accidental. He was booking in return all apparatus. Commander terminated.
1: Accidental from cooking. All apparatus clear. 1702.

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1: Fire is dispatching Medic 1, Shadi's Restaurant, in the parking lot, 38 Skyneck Avenue, Rose, for the EMS response, 1707.
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0: We're being cleared from Westgate Drive, now responding to Crescent Street Apartment, smoke in the building.
3: Got a bomb dispatching. Abington Tower 1, the city of Brockton, 755 Crescent Street, the Cafe Towers, Bravo Building, 821 for smoke coming from the apartment, 1707.

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0: Favor fire answer. I have a mess.
2: I am secured back to the dock. Thanks very much.
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0: 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Caffrey Towers.
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Transport San Luke, can I get a bridge back, please? Transport San Luke, we'll check the bridge.

Cayman 5 to Medic 1, the bridge is closed for marine traffic only. Receive, we'll be taking Holland. Going to Holland at 1722. Engine 2 is back in quarter. 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

0: 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My stick is out, split level, two-story wood frame, mixed occupancy. Five audible and visual alarms activated, nothing showing, 3 to 4 arrival, investigate.
1: Reese, can I have a 1735?

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1: Sherman Fire's answer.
0: I want to take a reset, accidental activation due to a bathroom appliance. There's no fire after the sign. Somebody's been clear, attorney.
1: Steve, you confirm it was accidental. Companies can clear, return 1721. Ladder 1, do you have that?
2: Yeah, ladder 1's off the air.
1: Proceed 1721.

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0: there's no hazards here. Judge Rottenberg will have to contact their facilities people to come and clean up the mess. Engine 2 will be clear returning and cancel C5.
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1: 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It's 1804.
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0: 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Company, stand by for the evacuation tone test.

0: 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Nothing found. Engine 2 is clear, sir.
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0: Olympus A1 has obtained a refusal. Company is clearing command terminated.
1: Received, I have it. Command terminated. Documenting a refusal.

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1: Number 17 New Berea Ave, for a broken pipe inside the house. He's unable to shut it off, shut the water off.

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1: Hold off on that for now.
0: Bridget?

Military on the air, dispatching engine 6A4, 41 Brookview Circle, EMS. Notes do indicate there's a paramedic on scene. It might be a mobile integrated health paramedic requesting.

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0: 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Go ahead, Cat 5.
1: Two-story wood frame. I got nothing showing from three sides. Building is evacuated. L3 is going to have command.
2: 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You have command. Nothing shown from three sides. 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
1: Engine 6 is responding in about 10.
0: Chief Engine 6, you're responding in. I'll have you on arrival 1834.
2: A1, same traffic.
0: Chief A1, I'll put you on arrival 1834.
3: Fire strike in the box to the red box activation, 146 South Ave, the Tracy Lodging House, call from the alarm company. Limit fire strike in the box for the red box activation, company's responding to 146 South Ave, Tracy Lodging House, for the alarm investigation. Mutual aid ambulance also responding to 285 Old South Ave for EMS. Time of the tone is 1835.
4: Wooden fire, company's on for the box.
3: Women fire dispatching car 3242246, 146 South Ave, Tracy Lodging House, to the box.
4: Yeah.
3: 1835. Women fire to car 3242, do you have it? Abington's going to be responding to 285 Old South Ave.
4: Got my message. Fire, car 3 is off. Nothing showing, car 3 will be command.
3: On location, nothing showing, car 3 is command, 1836.

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0: 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Still 241 off at Hope South Avenue.
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1: Confirmed food on the stove, 1839.
2: Need a fan?
0: Yeah, probably.
2: Four, six, has it. 5 seconds, third floor, back door. 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
2: This is going to be an issue with that same detector. I'm going to be standing by on scene. I'll be clearing engine 6.
3: Sorry, let me answer.
0: Reported smoke from Cook and we'll investigate.
3: Reported smoke from Cooking. Somebody's investigating 1839.

0: 1-0-4. Jim, it's not answering anyone. Clear, back in quarters.
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0: 2-4 on the blip and fire. Abington ambulance will have a transport to South Shore.
1: Abington ambulance will have a transport to South Shore, 1842.

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1: A1, have you been seen 1843?
0: If you can come to the rear of the building, please stay there.
2: Roger.
1: You can move the bus to Crescent Street where the driveway is.

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1: Fire Alarm answering.
0: No food on the stove. We ventilated. Reset the panel. It's holding. Company's returning.
1: No food on the stove. Ventilated. Panel reset and holding. Company's clear. 1846.
0: Cloud 3 to 241. Go ahead, Cloud 3. You need help down there?
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0: Abington A1 is transporting one to Central Hospital ALS. 241 is going to be returning.
1: Abington A1 transporting ALS to South Shore. 241 has a clear returning 1853.
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0: Charlie, I'm answering.
1: Danny, ambulance 3 is going to be admitted with one patient. Newton Wellesley, family on board.
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1: C-Bandy 4, clear the BI. We'll buzz, 1856. Are you answering Cat 5?
2: It's a malfunctioning detector in room 1 of the inn. The alarm company is going to be taking that particular unit offline until tomorrow morning when they can get a representative out here to take a look. System is reset and holding. I'm going to be clear. Command's terminated.
1: Receive Cat 5. I have it. System's reset and holding. The alarm company's going to come out and work on that tomorrow. I have it at 1856.

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0: Pilot Car 5. We'll be clear, Short Street. Be remaining on the air.
1: Car 5 clear, remaining on the air, 1902.
0: A3
1: transporting one at Newton Wells with one family member on board, 1902.

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1: A2 transporting shortly to Milton. 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

0: Parkway Fire Department, dispatching engine 2, 136 Boston Post Road, in front of the building for the public assist. Time out, 1905.
1: Strike of the box for multiple calls. It's A1 transporting the social. That'll be engine 4 and A2 responding. 33 Quincy Street, BMS. Foxtrot, multiple calls, 1906.

0: Bear Mountain.
1: Engine 2821 for Bear Mountain. In front of the building. Uber driver is going to remain on scene. Flag you down. 1906.
0: 1906. Two is on. A2, you're responding.

0: 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Enter through the back yard, through the gate, near the pool.
1: Hey, 4, receive the update.

0: 25 North Fire. Is it Washington Street in Guild or Washington Street in George?
1: I have it as Washington Street in George. North Fire Dispatch in NA5, Washington at George, EMS 1909.

0: attention to. Company's going on. Company's going on. 1910.
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1: 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Also states the fire alarms were sounding, have since stopped. That's 22-20 Pilgrim Road.

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0: You can show us turn 21 to South Shore BLS.
1: So your BLS to the South Shore at 1916.
0: 23 command, so having a fire alarm.
1: Yeah, having a fire alarm, answering command.
0: Terminated. It's 4 being remaining on the FFU.
1: Having a fire alarm too. 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
1: No odors outside the residence. 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The homeowner was advised to clean and replace the detector in question. You can show myself and 37 clear.
0: No odors outside, zero readings inside. 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
0: Randolph, do you have an ambulance available for the town of Stoughton?
1: Nature and location?
0: I'm sorry, Randolph. Mutual aid for the town of Canton. Today for 160.
1: Would you happen to have the nature and location of that call?
0: The town of Canton, 165-165 Westchester Drive. Adult party pulled out of a pool, was not breathing, but is now breathing. 165 Westchester Drive in the town of Canton.

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1: Canyon Ambulance 2-1, Norfolk 1.
0: We're just leaving Milton Hospital. I don't know if you want us to stop for that Westchester Drive call in Canton, or if you have a mutual aid going.
1: Canton HO, if you could stop that way, sir. 165 Westchester Drive, adult female pulled out of the pool. She is now breathing. Non-responsive.
0: All right, we'll stay on this frequency until we get close to the Canton, then we'll switch over since the reception's bad.
1: Which are you responding, 1944? Norfolk County Randolph, you can cancel, sir.
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